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Immer die besten neuen Hits. Hi, this is Yücel on Energy. Hit me.

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1: 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Asked you once, asked you twice now. There's lipstick on your collar. You say she's just a friend.

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